Your hair has turned gray since I've been away, and the years are beginning to show. But you'll always be that sweet mother to me.

Oh, a bit of Brooks and Dunn there, of course, with Boots Scootin' Boogie. Right now, we've got happening on the 9th of May, of course, and that's the Australian Eagles 50 Years of Hotel California. That's at the Gippsland Performing Arts Centre, 32 K Street in Traralgon, from 7:30 p.m. So that's some great things happening.

more I realize this is where country is. Yes, mate, we're so far from the city here. You know what? This is where country is.

Richard Clapton, the last two were Richard Clapton, Capricorn Dancer, off his album from 1977 called Highway One, and before that we had Girls on the Avenue, which was the title track of his 1975 album of the same name. Of course, that's what a title track is, I guess. And before that we had the great Russell Morris, Alcohol Farm, from his 1973 album Wings of an Eagle and Other Great Hits, and his debut album as a soloist from 1971, Bloodstone was the album, and that was Sweet, Sweet Love. And before that, of course, Somebody's Image and their hit Hush, which is the late 60s. Russell Morris still going incredibly strong. And just a legend in our music. So that's what I reckon anyway. All right, the time now is 25 minutes past 1 o'clock. And hey, over there in Tucson, Arizona, we have Chuck listening in. Good on you, mate. You're my silent co-host. And thank you very much for listening in and commentary on the music as well. It's good stuff to have you backwards and forwards with me. One of these days we may have to get you on. Way over there as you're sitting there in your pajamas, getting ready to go to bed. Your jammies, mate. You know, do you have jammies in Tucson? No, probably don't. It's too bloody hot. All right, before we continue with this Classic Aussie Cuts program, I really must take this opportunity to inform you or to remind you that all pro radio programs produced here at your local community radio station, which is us, Gippsland FM, and there are almost 60 of them, of course, they're available for your on-demand listening on our Radio On Demand facility. 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It really is that simple, and you'll never miss a favourite program or presenter again. Also, I'm super excited to continue with my new segment today, which is totally in keeping with the theme of Classic Aussie Cuts, of course. Have a listen.

Fabulous Split Ends. So, well, New Zealand band, really. But, you know, we class them as Aussies. So Oz, and they class us as Kiwis. There we're, as far as a Kiwi, a New Zealander goes, this is the big island to the west. That's our country. And we've got those two little islands over there on the eastern side of us. So, they catch the sunlight before us anyway, and they reckon that they're that far ahead of us. I love them. I love my Kiwi friends. Fantastic. All right, so that was a split ends off the album from 1981 called Corroboree, One Step Ahead, and History Never Repeats were the two hits off that album. So that's what we've got. I've got local market report coming up shortly. It's almost 27 minutes past 3 o'clock. Don't forget, at 4 o'clock, we've got Lisa Anderson coming in for the Mosaic, her two-hour Mosaic program after the 4 o'clock news. I got my market report, but right now what we're going to do is we're going to have a live track, a live concert, Stadium Rock. It's time for the Stadium Rock experience on Classic Aussie Cuts. 14 years after AC/DC's first live album, If You Want Blood, You've Got It, featuring the late Bon Scott, the band had become mega superstars in the world of popular rock. As Scott's replacement, Brian Johnson's vocals had become the integral instrument that took the band to the highest levels in stadium concerts. Of course, that great lead guitarist with the funny skinny legs, Angus Young, and his brother Malcolm providing rhythm, they were the visible force and were backed by Cliff Williams on bass and Chris Slade on drums at that time. Live rock on a Friday afternoon, absolutely. Starting this concert spot, I'll let Brian entice you with his rhetoric. Dirty deeds are done, dirt

0: cheap.
1: Okay. You want some dirty deeds? Yeah. You want some dirty deeds done dirt cheap? Okay. Yeah.

That was Kids by MGMT, which was a huge hit for the US band from their 2007 Oracular Spectacular album. Before that was Western Australian band Martha's Vineyard with Skin on Skin from their 1989 self-titled album. The time on Gippsland FM is 5:20.

Great song, isn't it? Oh, well, I hope you like it. I Remember When I Was Young by Matt Taylor. Coming up next, I have Come Back Again by Daddy Cool and Most People I Know by Billy Thorpe and the Aztecs.

I know at times I act a little hasty, but if that's my way, and you should know me, then in every way, help me to show it. All right. Ooh, yeah, yeah. For most of my life, I lived a delusion. Yes, material gain has caused me confusion.

0: 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My name's Yvonne with Rockin' Blues with Fon. And it's not long before I finish tonight. We've got about 20 more minutes. But coming up next, I have a request for Ricky, Blueberry Hill, Fats Domino, and Pleasantly Blue by Four Non Blondes.
1: That was my first record, and this was one of my biggest.

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They shot him dead in his Merrickville bed with a pump action 12 gauge shotgun.

rising. There's a low tide, there's a low tide tonight. 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

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Welcome to Notes from the Big Chair, electronic and experimental music until 11:30 tonight. I'm Neil Little, playing the best electronic music, progressive rock, techno, ambient and hundreds of other electronic genres. I hope you can stick around for a couple of hours of excellent and varied music. I can pretty much guarantee that you'll hear something that you've never heard before and won't hear anywhere else. 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Piece of cake. Starting tonight with three tracks from the second album by Gong, Camembert Electrique. This was released in 1971, and the first track we'll hear tonight is Wet Cheese Delirium. Then Squeezing Sponges Over Policemen's Heads, both of which are quite short, and then Fohat Digs Holes in Space. Then we've got Alt 236 from Paris, France, from the game soundtrack album Frontiers of the Mind. Two tracks, Third Eye Movies and Broken Minds. Followed by a track from the recent German compilation of various artists titled Tour de Traum 29. This is Denver's Little Brother, and the track is Error, spelled E-R-E-H. The record label notes for this track read, Denver's Little Brother is a Paris-based artist passionate about experimental electronic music. He began DJing in Grenoble, mixing his favourite records and started producing his own tracks in 2022. Through the inspiration of Du Silence radio show, a series of 30-minute productions based on field recordings and exploring a range of styles. In January 2025, he released his debut EP, and his first full-length album, also inspired by the IDS series, is set to be released in the coming months. His track on this compilation is Error, and pays tribute to his skill. Error, in some ways, behaves like a 30-minute DJ mix comprised into 7 minutes and 16 seconds. That's up shortly.

0: Tu veux un camembert? 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
0: Tu veux un camembert?
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0: beside you in your big chair.
1: That was Denver's Little Brother from the German compilation album Tour de Traum 29. The track was Error. Before that was Alter 236 from the game soundtrack album Frontiers of the Mind. The tracks were Third Eye Movies and Broken Minds. And we started that bracket with the next tracks from the second album by Gong, Camembert Electrique from 1971. The tracks were Wet Cheese Delirium, then Squeezing Sponges Over Policemen's Heads, both of which were quite short, then Faux Hat Digs Holes in Space. Another track from each of those albums next week. Our feature album tonight on Notes from the Big Chair is released by Phenotone, or Phenotone, I'm not sure, Pheno, I think, Phenotone from Iceland. Coming Second was released in 2024. Can't tell you a lot about them, about Phenotone, but the tracks that we will hear, Fall Into First, Twice Bitten, Unborn Dialect, The House of Dabilla, News Untold, A Spark Inherent, Calros, Warbles, The Optic Chew, and Xenon Coating. Coming up later tonight, Mark Shreve, Venetian Snares, First Sounds, Monty Python, and more. Keep it on 104.7 MHz. More great music coming your way.

0: beside you in your big chair. In your big chair.
1: That was Phenotone, all one word. No, it's two words. Phenotone, as opposed to the barbiturate phenotone, which is one word. Anyway, Phenotone, whatever, from Iceland, and the album Coming Second from 2024. Some cool music there, wasn't it? The tracks were Fall Into First, Twice Bitten, Unborn Dialect, The House of Dabilla, News Untold, A Spark Inherent, Kalros, Warbles, The Optic Chew, and Xenon Coating. I hope you enjoyed that. I'm sure we'll feature another album out of Iceland before too long. Our feature album next week is by Alt236 from France. It's titled Frontiers of the Mind. Yes, the same artist I've been playing near the top of the show since the beginning of last year. This is a long album, about 3 hours, I think, 98 tracks in total. We'll try and squeeze in the first 30 next week and the remainder later in the year. To give you a taste, this track is The Selection. After Alt236, we'll hear the next instalment of Monty Python from the Contractual Obligation album from 1980. Then Mark Shreve from one of his earliest albums, Fire Music. This next track is Fireball. Mark Shreve. Then Chipper from the UK, a new album, Cloaked, and this is the title track.

0: wish those bloody bells would stop.
1: Oh, it's quite nice, dear. It's Sunday. It's the church.
0: What about us atheists? Why should we have to listen to that sectarian turmoil?
1: You're a lapsed atheist, dear.
0: The principle's the same, bleeding C of E. The Mohammedans don't come round here waving bells at us. We don't get Buddhists playing bagpipes in our bathroom or Hindus harmonising in the hall. The Shintoists don't come here shattering sheet glass in the shithouse and shouting slogans.
1: No, boy, don't practice your alliteration on me.
0: Anyway, when I get my membership card and blazer badge back from the League of Agnostics, I shall urge the executive to lodge a protest against that religious racket. Pass the butter knife.
1: What?
0: Pass the butter knife. Thank you. If only we had some kind of missile.
1: Oh, no, no, close the window.
0: What?
1: I said I'll close the window!
0: If only we had some kind of missile, we could take the steam out of those bells.
1: Well, you can always use the number 14 to St. Joseph the Somewhat Divine on the Hill ballistic missile. It's in the attic.
0: What ballistic missile would this be then?
1: I made it for you. It's your birthday present.
0: Just what I wanted. How nice of you to remember, my pet. Here!
1: What?
0: Those bells are getting louder!
1: What?
0: Those bells are getting louder!
1: The bells are getting louder! Oh, look!
0: What?
1: The church! It's getting closer! It's coming down the hill!
0: What a liberty!
1: It's turning into Elm Lane!
0: Straight through the lights, of course!
1: Typical! Well, you better get

0: beside you in your big chair.
1: We started that bracket with The Selection by Alt236 from next week's feature album, Frontiers of the Mind, from 2024. Then we heard a bit of Monty Python from the Contractual Obligation album from 1980, and then Mark Shreve from one of his earliest albums, Fire Music, from 1981. We heard Fireball. And then it was Tipper from the UK from a new album titled Cloaked. We heard the title track. We'll hear Tipper, Mark Shreve, Monty Python again next week. And, of course, featuring Alt236. Not the whole album, but as much as we can squeeze in anyhow. Next is a release by 51-year-old Aaron Funk, mainly known artistically as Phoenician Snares. He's a Canadian electronic musician based in Winnipeg, Manitoba. He is widely known for innovating and popularising the breakcore genre, and his signature style involves meticulously complex drums, eclectic use of samples, and odd time signatures in particular. He's just released this album, Traditional Synthesizer Music, 10th Anniversary Edition, and this track is Health Card 10, Phoenician Snares. Then we've got the next track from the AMRAP compilation album, First Sounds 13. First Sounds compilations feature new tracks by First Nations recording artists and supports the growing awareness of regional, remote and city-based First Nations musicians, helping their music reach new audiences through the wonders of community radio. From First Sounds Volume 13, this is Kayana from the New South Wales South Coast, and the track is My Brother's Name. This is about the way addiction has moved through her family and the scars it leaves behind.

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Okay, that's enough. 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Because let's be honest, your focus is better spent making sure Pongo gets his Arvo walkies. 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

To be an even dozen, a multiplication. That's the name of the game. And each generation, they play the same. Now there was two butterflies casting their eyes, both in the same direction. You'd never guess that one little yes could start a butterfly collection. A multiplication, that's the name of the game. And each generation, they play the same. Let me tell you now, I'll say one and one is five. You can call me a silly goat, but you take two minks, add two winks. You got a one mink coat. When a girl gets coy in front of a boy, after three or four dances, you can just bet she'll play hard to get to multiply her chances.

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4: Good morning, Laurie, and good morning, listeners. And how has your week been?
3: Not too bad. Getting a bit cooler now. May sort of settles in, start of winter, I suppose.
4: Oh, it's sneezing all the time, aren't you?
3: Sneezing and coughing and spluttering, yeah. It's a bit sad, but, when you go out to sport now, you've got to really rug up.
4: Yes. Update scores.
3: Go for it.
4: Spanish Liga, Levante 3, Osasuna 2, Torino 2, Celtic all the 1, and Borussia Dortmund 3, Eintracht Frankfurt 2, and Lyon's 1, not nil. And today we have a couple of games on in the A-League finals. And, yes, we've got Newcastle Jets playing Sydney First League, Auckland playing Adelaide, they're both First League. Auckland, they got up and won 7-6 on penalties. And today is at 2 o'clock at Casey Fields, Melbourne City play Melbourne Victory. The First League was 1-0. And tomorrow Wellington play Brisbane in the other. The First League was 1-0. And tomorrow